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0: 2020 Grammy nominated, bet we going off. Admittedly, I know that don't make me, but it make the rest of you fonder. Keep them all.

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1: 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You played it cool and I played it dumb. 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
2: Like, nah, for real, like, you know, I'm infatuated with you. I just feel like you are natural, you know, like you just got something I like, you know. And I like what I like it when I like it.

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0: Fala, Ju. Quanto tempo, hein? Saudades suas.
1: I guess you never know someone you think you know. Can't see the knife when you're too close.

In May, on tour when I met you. Facebook joins the internet. Oldsmobile joins the cassette. I met your family. Took a while till you kissed me, but when you did, I finally felt at home.

Above all, you keep your clarity, you keep your focus, you keep your sense of love, and you keep your sense of purpose. Those are, they're integral, you know, they're key. Happiness, you know, a lot of people define success differently. You know, for me, you can have everything. You can have all the money in the world. But if it's not enjoyable, if it's not sustainable, you know, if you can't be a person of integrity while having all of these things, what does it matter? What does it mean? Your value is internal. Your value is internal.

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1: All you have to do is clap your hands. I know you can cover it. We're all gonna cover it. We're all pretty stoned.

What a catch for 365 days. So you got it for 365 days. You got it for one day. 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